0: Dette er Radio Tromsø.
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Our colors will fade eventually. So if our time is running out, day after day, we'll make the mundane a masterpiece. Oh my, my, oh my, my love, I take one look at you, you're taking me out.

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0: 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There was just memories in a big storm.
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1: Best musikk hele døgnet. Radio Tromsø.